Well, now, we call this the act of mating. But there are several other very important differences between human beings and animals that you should know about.

Ladies and gentlemen, of the GED class of 1999, I have one piece of advice for you. No matter what a stripper tells you, there's no sex in the champagne room. None. Oh, there's champagne in the champagne room. But you don't want champagne. You want sex. And there's no sex in the champagne room. Don't go to parties with metal detectors. Sure, it feels safe inside, but what about all those niggas waiting outside with guns? They know you ain't got one. If a woman tells you she's 20 and looks 16, she's 12. If she tells you she's 26 and looks 26, she's damn near 40.

Aquarius, you're gonna die. Capricorn, you're gonna die. Gemini, you're gonna die twice. Leo, you're gonna die. Scorpio, you're gonna die fucking. No one goes to Hooters for wings. If you've been dating a man for 4 months,

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None.

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I didn't know it. I didn't see it. I never saw it until I was actually in it. You really gotta be in it to understand what it's like. But you always

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When it shines, are you one that was blessed with life? Do you feel the time, or is it in your mind? Because my father came to give sight and heal the blind. Come on, my people, now. I know you feel it, wow. It's the awakening. The chosen will be spirit child.

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She said, you shouldn't say that. I said, what did I say to make you?

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Said a woman killed me, I don't mind dying. The woman I love, I want her weak before last. The woman I love, I got outclassed. 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You don't want you still, gonna have to let you go. She said, you shouldn't say that. I said, well, baby, you know when you bend over, I see every bit of Christmas. When you bend back, I'm looking right into the new year. She said, honey, honey, you know I gave up cigarettes for my New Year's resolution. But I didn't give up smoking. I said, woman! Woman, you gonna walk a mile for a camel? Or you gonna make like Mr. Chesterfield and satisfy him? But she said, that all depends on what you're packing. Regular king size. And then she pulled out my Jim Beam. And to her surprise, it was every bit as hard as my Canadian club. I said, well, now what you got to say, babe?

Hello and welcome to this week's Tunes from Turtle Island. I'm your host, Andrew GJ. And today I've got a real mix-up of different genres for you, which I suppose is pretty normal for this show. I've got indie, country, mocks and gays, pop, rock, punk, rap, blues, dubstep and hip-hop. And I started off the show with a bit of original soundtrack. That first track was from the Huron Wendat artist Genevieve Gross-Louis. She's a violinist, composer and producer. And that track was called Res Comedy. It was the theme tune for the first all-Indigenous stand-up comedy documentary produced in Canada. I'm going to continue with the band Cherokee Social. This is from their new three-track single called Insecure, and it's called Heartbreak Hotel.

Another very prolific songwriter is a friend of mine in Berkeley, California, by the name of Malvina Reynolds is her name. She's a good songwriter. Well, you know, she writes a song every day before breakfast. And with that kind of output, you can't fail, but this song is about that part of the country out there. Well, maybe here too. That, you know, these hillsides around the Bay Area, they've all been bulldozed and terraced and everything. Well, this song tells it. Little boxes on the hillside. Oh, let me get the song out. Little boxes on the hillside, little boxes made of ticky-tacky, little boxes, all the same. There's a green one and a pink one and a blue one and a yellow one, and they're all made out of ticky-tacky and they all look just the same. And the people in the houses all go to the university and they all get put in boxes, little boxes, all the same. And there's doctors and there's lawyers and business executives and they're all made out of ticky-tacky and they all look just the same.

has no title. You jump in the saddle, hold on to the bridle. Jump in the line, rock your body and time. Okay, I believe you. Jump in the line, rock your body. Rock your body, child. Jump in the line, rock your body and time. Somebody.